0: jantung sehat.
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0: grown darker as well. People here are beginning to resign themselves to the possibility that they are witnessing yet another tragedy in a long string of misfortunes. Reaction from everywhere, from Washington and certainly from around the world.
1: Relax your day with some sweet rock and metal dance songs on Raw.

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Their hair clings to the full moon. 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
1: I took her. Because I didn't want anything.
0: This wasn't the first time.

Thank you very much, Quebec. Quebec City, how are you guys joining here fucking tonight? You know, it's a pleasure for us always.

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Now, if I may, I would like to say my favorite prayer just for you, the Lord's Prayer. Our Father, who art in heaven, hallowed be thy name. Thy kingdom come, thy will be done. Honor.

as it is in heaven. Give us this day our daily bread, and forgive us our trespasses, as we forgive those who trespass against us. And lead us not into temptation, but deliver us from evil. For thine is the kingdom, and the power, and the glory forever and ever. Amen.